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1: When I was 6 years old, I broke my leg.

so high. Then it lightly touched down. Told me of a time he worked with minstrel shows.

every chance in honky tonks for my drinks and tips. But most of the time I spend behind these county bars. You see sunlight

Cause I can't be alone with all that's on my mind. 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